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1: Kangali.
2: Maluma, baby.
1: Welcome to the paradise.

for the housework, a gardener for the garden. And I really must be running now if you beg my pardon. But he showed me the way, and he tossed me the keys. Since then I've been living the life of ease. But now with this news, I'm having anxiety attacks. 'Cause Riley's coming home, and he wants his life back.

to disappear. The moment's never going to come when anyone can say that the coast is clear.

The moment's never going to come when anyone can say that the coast is clear.